Welcome back to KOTZ Radio, 720 AM. The time is 2:20 PM. Coming up next is the Mini Tundra Telegraph. First message. Three lively black puppies are being given away with long legs, good for racing. Go to house 976 for May Howarth. Please join us for an evening of conservation with a special 2D premiere of the 3D IMAX film Wings Over Water, narrated by Michael Keaton. Thursday, May 7th, so that's today, tonight, at the Northwest Arctic Heritage Center, 171 3rd Avenue in Kotzebue. Showing begins at 6:30 p.m., so we're at T-minus 4 hours until the movie, the film. It is free, no cost to attend the film. For more information, contact John Nicholson at 907-412-1434 or email jonathan_nicholson@nps.gov. City of Kotzebue, public notice. Mayor Chase has scheduled the next regular city council meeting for today, Thursday, May 7th at 5:15 p.m. So that's T-minus 3 hours. At City Council Chambers, 258 A is an Apple, 3rd Avenue. The public is encouraged to attend. For citizens who want to participate telephonically, call 1-800-315-6338 with the access code 49401#. 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

1-907-412-2489 if you have any questions. The Kotzebue Church of God has their food bank this Saturday, May 9th, from 1 p.m. to 3 p.m. It is an honor to serve our community. 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Superintendent Terry Walker and School Board President join lobbyist Reggie Jewell and Christine Hess for a conversation on school funding and other updates. Again, that conversation will be at 11 a.m. tomorrow. You can tune in right here on KOTZ 720 a.m. or listen online at kotz.org. We will also post the conversation to our website where you can listen at any time. The Kotzebue Temporary Homeless Shelter will be closing for the summer on Friday, May 15th. All clients are asked to pick up any personal items left at the shelter this winter. If you have any questions regarding the shelter, please contact Prevention Services at 907-442-7707. And that's going to do it for the Mini Tundra Telegraph. The time is right now ticking away. By the time I'm done saying the sentence, it will be 2:24 in the afternoon. 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Stay tuned for the weather that's coming up in 5 minutes.

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I love winners when they cry, losers when they try, music when it's good, and life.

Well, the Yokie from Skokie's headed home. Made it through December, then he moved on. Those silver wings are taking him away. Yeah. Yokie from Skokie's headed home.

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The time is 2:30 in the afternoon. Coming up next is the extended weather forecast. So starting on tomorrow's forecast over in the western Arctic coast, Point Hope, Point Lay, and Cape Lisburn. Tomorrow, mostly sunny, high is around 30 above, northeast winds to 15 miles per hour. Point Lay, high is around 20 above. Tomorrow night, partly cloudy, lows around 15 above, northeast winds to 20 miles per hour. Noatak Valley and Red Dog Mine. Tomorrow, mostly sunny, highs in the mid-30s, northeast winds to 10 miles per hour. Tomorrow night, mostly clear, lows around 20 above, northeast winds to 10 miles per hour. Kivalina and Red Dog Dock. Tomorrow, mostly sunny, highs around 30 above, light winds. Tomorrow night, mostly clear, lows around 15 above, northeast winds to 10 miles per hour. Lower Kobuk Valley, Norvik Salavikaina. Tomorrow, mostly sunny, highs around 40 above, light winds. Tomorrow night, mostly cloudy, lows around 15 above, northeast winds to 10 miles per hour. Baldwin Peninsula, forecast for Kotzebue. Tomorrow, partly sunny, highs around 30 above, light winds. Tomorrow night, partly cloudy, lows around 15 above, northeast winds to 10 miles per hour. Northern Seward Peninsula, Buckland and Deering. Tomorrow, partly sunny, highs in the mid-30s, northwest winds to 10 miles per hour. Tomorrow night, partly cloudy, lows around 20 above, north winds to 10 miles per hour. Upper Kobuk Valleys, Ambler, Shungnak, and Kobuk. Tomorrow, mostly sunny, highs around 40 above, light winds. Tomorrow night, partly cloudy, lows around 20 above, north winds to 10 miles per hour. Southern Chukchi Seacoast, Shishmaref, and Diomede. Tomorrow, mostly sunny, highs around 30 above, northwest winds to 10 miles per hour. Tomorrow night, partly cloudy, lows around 15 above, north winds to 10 miles per hour. Okay, on to current conditions in the villages, updated at the top of the hour, starting with Kotzebue. Right now in Kotzebue, we have clear skies, 29 degrees above zero, north winds 8 miles per hour, wind chill 20 above. Kivalina, clear skies, 29 above, south winds 4 miles per hour, wind chill 24 above. Point Hope, cloudy skies, 24 above zero, north winds 10 miles per hour, wind chill 13 above. Point Lay, foggy, 28 above zero, north winds 7 miles per hour, wind chill 20 above. Red Dog Mine, no update, 27 degrees, northeast winds 11 miles per hour, wind chill 16 above. Selawik, cloudy skies, 31 degrees, east winds 8 miles per hour, wind chill 23 above. Shishmaref, cloudy skies, 22 above zero, northwest winds 9 miles per hour, wind chill 11 above. Kiana, clear skies, 34 degrees, northeast winds 5 miles per hour, wind chill 29 above. Ambler, partly cloudy, 34 degrees, east winds 5 miles per hour, wind chill 29 above. Buckland, clear skies, 31 degrees, west winds 9 miles per hour, gust going 14 miles per hour, wind chill 22 above. Deering, mostly cloudy, 26 degrees, northwest winds 10 miles per hour, wind chill 16 above. Norvik, clear skies, 33 degrees, northeast winds 6 miles per hour, wind chill 27 above. No attack, no update. Shungnak, shout out Shungnak, cloudy skies, 32 degrees, veering winds 5 miles per hour,
Wind chill 26 above. All right, on to high tide and low tide for Kotzebue. High tide today was at 12 noon at 0.7 feet. In 6 hours, 5.5 hours at 8 o'clock will be low tide at 0.0 feet. Low tide will be next at 8 p.m. All right, sunrise and sunset for today. Country Thursday, May 7th, 2026. The sun rose at 5:32 a.m. and it's going to set at 12 a.m., giving us a midnight sun. So the season of the midnight sun has officially begun. That kind of rhymed, which was nice. Anyways, today is an 18-hour and 32-minute-long day. And today is 8 minutes 33 seconds longer than yesterday. Tomorrow, the sun will rise at 5:27 a.m. and it will set the next day at 12:04 a.m. That will give us 18 hours and 41 minutes of daylight tomorrow. And let's see. Tomorrow will be 8 minutes 37 seconds longer than today. Okay, we made it through the whatchamacallit weather. The time is 2:37 p.m. Coming up at 3 o'clock is NPR News, All Things Considered. It will be an hour-long program, so you won't be hearing from us until 4 o'clock sharp when we do request/birthday hour. So those will be the next 2 hour segments we have. Remember there's the city council meeting. I think at the end of request hour, I'll do the dial-in number for the city council meeting. Let's listen to some music. 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

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The time right now is 4 o'clock in the afternoon. Coming up next is the request slash birthday hour. So now is the time between 4 and 5. 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So yeah, with that being said, let's get request hour started. It's 4:01. Thank you for tuning in to KOTZ Radio 720 on the AM dial.